feeling all right? Well, all right. Take it easy, blood. Right about now, I want to tell you a little story about some real great musicians. Do everyone of you all remember the late, great Bob Marley? And Peter Tosh? Well, I know everybody all know Bunny Wailer. Well, you see, I figured this way.

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And I figure Bunny Wales would say,

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0: Christian.
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2: Yes, uncle. Don't stand the pattern. And uncle and Campbell, we're the upcoming champion. Do it. Yeah.
3: No man.
2: We shall request the man called Jones. We shall request the man called Greg Reiser. We shall request the Radix Passe. We shall request the Dunkirk Passe. We shall

Urban Commissioner, Urban 1000 Time Commissioner, Urban Selassie, Rastafari, yes, Brenton, I saw play Volcano, one money.

0: Prophet,
1: Prophet, Prophet, Prophet, Prophet, Prophet, Prophet, Prophet, Prophet, Prophet, Prophet, Prophet, Prophet, Prophet, Prophet, Prophet, Prophet, Prophet, Prophet, Prophet, Prophet, Prophet, Prophet, Prophet, Prophet, Prophet, Prophet, Prophet, Prophet, Prophet, Prophet, Prophet, Prophet, Prophet, Prophet, Prophet, Prophet, Prophet, Prophet, Prophet, Prophet, Prophet, Prophet, Prophet, Prophet, Prophet, Prophet, Prophet, Prophet, Prophet, Prophet, Prophet, Prophet, Prophet, Prophet, Prophet, Prophet, Prophet, Prophet, Prophet, Prophet, Prophet, Prophet, Prophet, Prophet, Prophet, Prophet, Prophet, Prophet, Prophet, Prophet, Prophet, Prophet, Prophet, Pr

0: Arab Christian.
1: I want to hear a sample. I want to say uncle.
2: Yes, uncle. Don't stand the pattern. The man called on Campbell. We are the champion. Do it. Yeah.
3: No man.
2: I shall request the can call John. I shall request the man called Greg Rice. I shall request the Radix Passe. I shall request the John Kirk Passe.

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Well, all right. 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And Peter Tosh? Well, I know everybody all know Bunny Wailer. 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

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And I figure Bunny Wailer would say,

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1: 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Yes, uncle. Don't stand the pattern. And uncle and Campbell, they want to be the champion. Do it. Yeah.
2: No man.
1: I shall request the man called Joan. I shall request the man called Greg Rice. I shall request the Radix Passy. I shall request the Tom Kirk Passy.

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And Peter Tosh? 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

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And I figure Bunny Wailer would say,

0: Prophet,
1: Prophet, Prophet, Prophet, Prophet, Prophet, Prophet, Prophet, Prophet, Prophet, Prophet, Prophet, Prophet, Prophet, Prophet, Prophet, Prophet, Prophet, Prophet, Prophet, Prophet, Prophet, Prophet, Prophet, Prophet, Prophet, Prophet, Prophet, Prophet, Prophet, Prophet, Prophet, Prophet, Prophet, Prophet, Prophet, Prophet, Prophet, Prophet, Prophet, Prophet, Prophet, Prophet, Prophet, Prophet, Prophet, Prophet, Prophet, Prophet, Prophet, Prophet, Prophet, Prophet, Prophet, Prophet, Prophet, Prophet, Prophet, Prophet, Prophet, Prophet, Prophet, Prophet, Prophet, Prophet, Prophet, Prophet, Prophet, Prophet, Prophet, Prophet, Prophet, Prophet, Prophet, Pr

0: now, Ara Christian.
1: I want to have some flower, the man I say, uncle. Yes, uncle. Don't stand the pattern. The man called on Campbell, the man called on champion. Do it. Yeah.
2: No, man.
1: I shall request the man called Joan. I shall request the man called Greg Rice. I shall request the Radix Passy. I shall request the Tom Kirk Passy. I shall request.

Commissioner, Herbert 1000 time Commissioner, Herbert Selassie, Rastafari, yes Brenton, I saw play Volcano, warm and easy.

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0: Welcome to Pathway to Faith Enrichment, brought to you by the pastor and church family of Sanctuary of Praise, Mary Ann St. George's. The Sanctuary of Praise is a member church of the Pentecostal Assemblies of the West Indies. Our pastor, Reverend Philip Chase, will be sharing a word that is divinely inspired and relevant for our times. We do extend a warm invitation to you as you join us in this telecast. I am Paul Isaac for Sanctuary.
1: Turned into another man, approaching destiny for Saul. It changed a life that was about to occur instantly that he had no foreknowledge of. These civic, administrative leadership, management, realities still required the statement, it is not by might nor by power, but by my spirit, saith the Lord. The spirit Yahweh, God, Elohim, the great I Am, spoke to Saul. And gave in the revelation an instruct to be exercised. In the appointment of Saul, soon to become he who shall rule over Israel. Mark you, this was not God's original intention for any human king to rule over them. It was God's will that he, as King of Kings, should rule over them and rule them differently to how human kings rule. But human beings are like such. What they think they see that look good is what the thing they need to have to make them look good. It's not a very common thing for Christians to want to be distinct from all other human beings. It's only certain Christians amongst Christianity that wish to have a distinctiveness that make them different to every other human being. So we ask God for a lot of things, but we don't know what we're asking God for. We ask God for a lot of things. We don't know what we're asking God for. And when we get what we want, what we ask God for, then we get vexed with what God gives you. And the concerns of a caring God laid out to them what the administrative structure of kingdom administration would look like. And he said to them, you will not like the implementation of all these things, so I warn you against it. And they said we could handle it until the taxation begins to bite into your pocket.
2: Because to keep the state a state, you have to introduce taxes. You have to pay your land tax and pay your horse taxes and pay your carriage taxes. And pay taxes on your sheep and goats. And the oil and the barley and the corn and the grain and the garlic and the onion. You got to pay taxes and everything coming in. And the grumbling begins in the camp. But I told you so, said God. And then he comes up to your house and says, I want to know your sons from age 18. I'm conscripting them into the army. They're going to give 2 years of service in the first instance. And it is mandatory. And you cry out, who shall attend to my herds and my flock? Who shall till my land? And God says, I told you. And he takes your daughters and he brings them into the kitchen to cook the food, to wash the clothing, and to serve his court. And it becomes burdensome. I hear the cry in the nation. I listen to the news. Nations cannot remain governless. Human beings are designed to be governed. Human beings are designed to be governed. And if you are going to be governed, there must be governors. And if there are governors, then there is government. And if there is government, then there is governance. We want a reckless, looseless society. Every Tom, Dick is a tomcat. And every Bokram is a rabbit. Ruthless society. Everybody run reckless through the hood. No order, no beauty, no discipline, no elegance, no deep understanding of spiritual truth. Everybody want to be the Prime Minister of Grenada. And they're ready for revolution every Monday morning and to have a coup d'etat every Friday night. God don't know what to give us. He fed up with us in Grenada here. Doesn't know what to give us. What again can I give them? I give them bread and honey. They said the bread too rich, the honey too sweet. Give them cool water. They said the water too cold. Put it in the sun. Warm it up. Approaching onto your destiny, there is a process you would be taken through. And may I submit to all of us, the sooner we submit and yield to God, the better it shall be for your own person. The decision is made by the Spirit. Divinity is spirituality, a function in spirit of divine nature. It is not legislative, nor legal. It is spirit. Is spirit. The day the church settles in every nation to understand how God orders events in a nation's life, the better it will be for the whole world. I am today convinced, without a shadow of a doubt, we are the gateway into the nation. I am convinced whatever is what we have allowed or what we have declared to be becomes. It's not by random selection of uncharted and unguided discourse. I have come to long understand we determine what should take place in a nation by virtue of the authority deposited in us, and not to be left to senators and legislators and cabinet to decide what. We don't raise an army to make choices and decisions. We bend our knees. We go and pray. And starve ourselves whatever days it may be required of us. The day may be a shift force in the atmosphere. The day may be a shift in these celestial regions where they reign and rule, and only one thing can take them down: the power of God through prayer and fasting. Then the shift condescends to the stratosphere, then down into the hemisphere, down onto planet Earth. And the manifestation is obvious and evidential. So we should never lose heart over anything in the nation. Never lose heart. Never become afraid and worried. Pray and believe. Believe and pray. God will right the wrong. God will do what needs to be done, that there may be joy and celebration amongst foster sons of God in the land. Quite strange here. The whole sermon has been changed from beginning till now. What I'm preaching you here is straight from the place where it came from, where the first sermon also came from. Shifting in the process. Shifting in the process. I will not tell you what is next. I simply expect you to keep moving, and I will tell you at every stage what next. May I submit to you, this year is not a pre-programming of what the year will look like and what the year will be. What I know, the year will be a year of breakthroughs in general terms. But don't ask me to give you details and deadlines and datelines and timelines. I don't have it. Since 1 year, I don't have a pre-prepared program drawn up to be deposited. And I'm hearing in my spirit, one step at a time, and the next step, and the next step, and the next step, and the next step, and the next step, and I will tell you at various stages what needs to be done. I will tell you at various stages in the process what next to be done. When it must be done. First time in 37 years. I listen to my Father from on high as the year comes to a close. He says, no, you have been through a rough patch. I want you to end the year by saying thanks. You would end the year saying thanks. Thanks, you Lord, for taking me through. I got up, turned to the Psalms. I formed it and I wrote it in my diary. I shall live. shall hold you with my right hand, and I shall lead you out. Hath not he fulfilled it? I have done it for you, and I have done it for the church, and I have done it for the nation. Now I want you to return thanks. Just see. Thank you, Lord. Thank you, Lord. Thank you. And I said, what do you have for 2019? I heard virtues. First sermon to be preached is virtue. And God broke through. But now, a nation is constantly in formation. Is forming continuously. And I, Jehovah God, must guide the process and decide what next is on my agenda. Take to the people. Arriving at their destinies and their particular destiny, they must know that a divine appointment must be made over their lives. Where God speaks, to you in process, and through his servant in process. It is by the Spirit. It is by the Spirit. There is no emotion attached. It is pure, mere, straight Spirit. The Spirit of the Lord. For Samuel 10:1. Then Samuel took a vial of oil and poured it upon his head and kissed him. That's a Eastern cultural expression of greetings. Now, men don't go about kissing men here on the streets because there might be a different thing attached to your name. Don't even hold hands. And next, that thing is public and universal. So even though you see in the scripture here, Samuel kissed Saul. Be careful who you're kissing now. You don't laugh at this thing, you know, don't laugh. The matter is serious. It is the age in which we are living in. And you need wisdom to guide you in the age in which you are living in. He poured the oil on his head and kissed him and said, is it not because the Lord hath anointed thee to be chaplain over his inheritance?

0: The universe, by its design, is naturally ordered by certain decrees. It is governed. Can I hear you say governed? Governed. Who loves to be governed? Who loves to be governed? Me. Love to be governed. Love to be governed. Love to be governed. Then Samuel took a vial of oil and poured it on his head. Approaching your destiny is with an anointing. There is the appointment, then there is an anointing. There is an appointment, and then there is an anointing. There is first an appointment. The question might be asked, who appointed you? You have to answer the question yourself. It may be God through his servants over all of the years of your life. And after the appointment comes the anointing. After the appointment comes the anointing. You cannot get this work done in yourself and by yourself. Hey, talk back to me now. If you are not working, it is not that you have not been given an appointment. It may be you have made a choice or decision not to work. And as I meditate upon the thing, I heard in my spirit, there is a next generation coming up. Whereas the aged ones might be coming weary and tired in body, there's a new generation full of energy. There must be found a place for them. Release them on Sunday nights, that they may know God by the Spirit for themselves. The young ones are energetic. The young ones are jumping up, jumping up, jumping up. They're full of energy. What do you do with unspent energy? Harness it. Channel it. Direct it. And release it. Let it go. Let it go. And just let the Holy Spirit step forward. And there was a shocker. Close was cold like ice. Stone came into the place. So when the Holy Spirit steps into the front, all the problems are solved. All turned into another man, transformed into another man. How do I preach? Approaching destiny. I don't prepare a sermon until I first find out what is the theme or the subject or the message. Not this one. When this one to almost finish. In the preparation, as how I was led, I saw the evolution of the theme, approaching destiny. But what I had previously written down on my research paper was, turn into another man. That sermon would have taken us in a different release what is not known. Because before the turning of the man into another man, a process is involved. Before the church is turned into another church, a process is involved. Appointment, anointing. Appointment, anointing. Appointment, anointing. When he appoints you, he anoints you. 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The anointing is the Holy Ghost. So first, there must be the experience of the infilling by and with the Holy Ghost in order for the appointment to be effective. Our natural mind can go crazy on us. But with the anointing on you, he chastises the madness off. The anointing chases off the madness that may come into your head and into your mind. The anointing chases it out. Removes it. The anointing is the Holy Spirit. You must be filled with the Holy Spirit in order to be effective in your office.
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2: 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I am Lawrence Ross, for Pathway to Faith Enrichment. 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

0: Granny says snake does crawl quiet in tall grass. Too much friend is no friend at all. Some of them just come round just to see how you live in. Keep your circle small, small. 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

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Of course, it's all about Carnival Fever with soca, soca, soca, pure energy, pure vibes, soca music to the world.

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If they didn't know, now they know. Fire start from the bottom, and we fit even in with shadow. Cause a fire inferno. 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

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Of course, it's all about Carnival Fever with soca, soca, soca, pure energy, pure vibes, soca music to the world.

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0: or you playing juvie? 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
1: 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We go cause a fire inferno. 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Fire start from the bottom. 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

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You don't know. We let it bust.

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1: 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Jah will protect Kayanai. 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